0: around the world, the same questions are being asked. How do we make cross-border payments faster, cheaper, more transparent? How do we govern artificial intelligence so that it earns public trust? And how do we bring more people into the financial system? Consider the progress we have made. 15 years ago, just over half of the world's adults had a financial account. Today, that number is closer to 80%. And yet, that means 1.3 billion adults still have no financial accounts, even though over 900 million of them have a mobile phone. The technology is in their hands, but the access is not. And nobody has every answer or solution to these issues. Leadership is the ability to convene those who are working on them and have them work together to grow this industry responsibly. That is why Bahrain has always looked outward, setting standards others can build on and connect with. Ideas travel further than borders, and so should our ambition. We gather at a time when economies and financial systems have been tested, and this sector has met it with steadfast resolve. But resilience is not discovered in a crisis. It has to be built in before one. And it is not built solely through accumulating buffers. Capital and reserves do matter, but they are only part of a resilient ecosystem. Sustainable resilience is designed into every aspect of the financial system, into infrastructure that keeps running, into risk management and fraud protection that look ahead, into the institutions and the trust that hold it all together. Let us not aim to rebuild stronger after the next crisis. Let us instead build strong before it arrives. And FinTech Forward was never meant to be only a conversation. Last year, 38 MOUs and agreements were signed, 38 partnerships. Behind everyone, a handshake that began in a room just like this one. And this year, over 60 new partnerships will be announced. The best chapters of finance have not yet been written. And with this gathering of innovators, creators, and regulators, the next chapter will certainly be the brightest. So let us write them boldly. Let us write them together. Let us write them to last. Resilience by design. I wish you all a successful and productive FinTech Forward 2026. Thank you.
1: في إطار منتدى معرض صنع في الخليج 2026 والذي قام تحت رعاية سامية من حضرة صاحب الجلالة ملك البلاد المعظم حفظه الله ورعاه وبحضور صاحب السمو الملكي ولي العهد رئيس مجلس الوزراء حفظه الله، شارك صاحب 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
2: بسم الله الرحمن الرحيم. Your Excellencies, distinguished guests, friends, good morning and welcome to FinTech Forward. It is my honor to convey to you the greetings of His Majesty King Hamad bin Isa Al Khalifa and of His Royal Highness Prince Salman bin Hamad Al Khalifa, the Crown Prince and Prime Minister of the Kingdom of Bahrain. 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Today, it depends on intelligence. 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And to everyone who has backed this forum, thank you. This year's theme, Finance in the Age of Intelligent Infrastructure, asks us to take a holistic view. Artificial intelligence, payments, digital identity, and stablecoin are no longer separate stories. They are different threads of the same fabric. The question before us is no longer what is possible. It is what will we choose to build? On AI, the promise is extraordinary, and it has to be deployed safely, with accountability built in. Trust is the real currency of digital finance. And innovation and integrity go hand in hand in building that trust together. Regulation at its best is what allows innovation to scale. Rules that are too rigid kill good ideas before they can even take shape. Rules that are too loose risk breaking the very trust good business ideas depend on. So regulation must be clear, proportionate, and open to change, willing to test before it prescribes, willing to learn alongside industry. Regulating the risk, not the technology. The best regulation is a runway, not a roadblock. It empowers good ideas and turns them into tangible investment and allows them to take off. In many places around the world, the same questions are being asked. How do we make cross-border payments faster, cheaper, more transparent?

0: How do we govern artificial intelligence so that it earns public trust? And how do we bring more people into the financial system? Consider the progress we have made. 15 years ago, just over half of the world's adults had a financial account. Today, that number is closer to 80%. And yet, that means 1.3 billion adults still have no financial accounts, even though over 900 million of them have a mobile phone. The technology is in their hands, but the access is not. And nobody has every answer or solution to these issues. Leadership is the ability to convene those who are working on them and have them work together to grow this industry responsibly. That is why Bahrain has always looked outward, setting standards others can build on and connect with. Ideas travel further than borders, and so should our ambition. We gather at a time when economies and financial systems have been tested, and this sector has met it with steadfast resolve. But resilience is not discovered in a crisis. It has to be built in before one. And it is not built solely through accumulating buffers. Capital and reserves do matter, but they are only part of a resilient ecosystem. Sustainable resilience is designed into every aspect of the financial system, into infrastructure that keeps running, into risk management and fraud protection that look ahead, into the institutions and the trust that hold it all together. Let us not aim to rebuild stronger after the next crisis. Let us instead build strong before it arrives. And FinTech Forward was never meant to be only a conversation. Last year, 38 MOUs and agreements were signed, 38 partnerships. Behind everyone, a handshake that began in a room just like this one. And this year, over 60 new partnerships will be announced. The best chapters of finance have not yet been written. And with this gathering of innovators, creators, and regulators, the next chapter will certainly be the brightest. So let us write them boldly. Let us write them together. Let us write them to last. Resilience by design. I wish you all a successful and productive FinTech Forward 2026. Thank you.
1: هذا وقام معالي وزير المالية والاقتصاد الوطني بجولة في أرجاء المعرض المصاحب للمنتدى الذي تشارك فيه نحو 20 جهة عارضة من قطاعات الخدمات المالية والتكنولوجيا المالية والتقنية والجهات الحكومية، حيث تستعرض الجهات المشاركة حلولا مبتكرة ترسم ملامح مستقبل التمويل وتتيح للحضور التفاعل المباشر مع الشركات والأفكار التي تقود التغيير في هذا القطاع.
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